Human Again, Genesis Owusu, Ghanaian Australian artist from his critically acclaimed third studio album, Red Star Woo and the Worldwide Scrooge. Song features vocalist KYE and thematically is a response to the digital age of misinformation, global gaslighting, and the resulting mental apathy of it all. And just never has that feeling been more relevant and kind of apparent than right now, just the kind of non-stop just information stream that we get constantly can just leave you feeling drained and like I want to be human again, honestly. Before that, we had The Spinners with Rubber Band Man. Good evening, you're listening to Friday Nights with Xavier, and this is Reason and Rhyme, the show featuring all black artists. And one way to feel human again is to get outside, do something in the real world, and this is the perfect weekend for it. Got the Dutchess County Fair going on, also the Summer Hoot at the Ashokan Center. 3 days of live music, nature, and community, and all that and more is featured in Circle This, presented by Ulster County Tourism. Circle This is your guide to the best things to do across the Hudson Valley this weekend. 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And right now, we got one from actor turned musician Leon Thomas. I knew him as the actor who played Andre in Victorious. His music career has been taken off recently, and this one is from him, his 2024 hit, Mutt.

Helen back. Bakar on Radio Woodstock. Also talking about A Revolution. Tracy Chapman, some Stevie Wonder, and Leon Thomas before that. Good evening. You're listening to Friday Nights with Xavier. And this is Reason and Rhyme, the show featuring all black artists. Got a great lineup for you. We're playing some Baby Rose, the Carolina Chocolate Drops. And right now we got one from the Alabama Shakes. It's from their upcoming album, I Must Be Dreaming, the band's first album since 2015's Sound and Color. It's their first album in over a decade. It doesn't quite feel like it. You know, we've had some music from Brittany Howard in the time between that, so it doesn't feel like we haven't heard from the band entirely, but this is their first time coming together as a band since 2015, and we've been giving away tickets all week to their show at Bethel Woods, September 4th, with special guest Mavis Staples. This one is I Feel Hope Coming, the Alabama Shakes.

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0: black artists. Coming up in a little bit, we got some Steve Lacy from the new album, also some Donnie Hathaway. We'll be right back.
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Someday, we'll all be free. Donny Hathaway on Radio Woodstock. Before that, The Feeling, Steve Lacy, title track to his new album. Good evening, you're listening to Friday Nights with Xavier, and this is Reason and Rhyme, the show featuring all black artists. Now, this week marked a very significant passing in the music community. Dolly Parton, famous country singer, also amazing person and activist, passed away this week. And so I thought it would only be fitting to honor her on this show. And of course, sticking with our theme of black artists, she actually did a collaboration with James Ingram. The Day I Fall in Love. James Ingram and Dolly Parton on Radio Woodstock.

When the Levee Breaks. Led Zeppelin on Radio Woodstock, also Carolina Rain, Rhiannon Giddens, her album is coming out in September, and Van Morrison. Good evening, you're listening to Friday Nights with Xavier, and we got a giveaway going on our website right now. Win a pair of tickets to see Sugar at Basilica Hudson. That's going on October 18th. Sugar, the band behind songs like If I Can't Change Your Mind. 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We got some Beatles coming up. Right now we have one from the head and the heart, the Swimming Song on Radio Woodstock.

That Old Black Hole. Dr. Dog on Radio Woodstock, also some Smashing Pumpkins and the Beatles. Good evening, you're listening to Friday Nights with Xavier. 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Only $10 a month. Help us pick the Song of the Week. Also, so many cool other benefits I don't have time to tell you about. 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It's only $10 a month. Did I mention that? Like I said, this is the Song of the Week, More Than I Needed. Oh, He Dead. Band from DC. Their fourth album is coming out in September. This one's from that.

0: Pretty Lady, Tash Sultana on Radio Woodstock, also some Sylvan Esso and The Specials. Good evening, you're listening to Friday Nights with Xavier, giving you some great music to end your week, starting off the weekend right. Got some more great music coming up, some Wishy and Improvement Movement. They recently played Colony Woodstock last Friday. They're going to be coming up right after this.
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3: 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This is Alex Minetti.
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Brothers on the Slide. Simon Nate on Radio Woodstock, also some Joe Cocker and Wishy. Good evening, you're listening to Friday Nights with Xavier. Got some more great music coming up, some Leon Bridges and more. But right now we have one from a New Jersey artist, one that shares my alma mater, Ali Sant. This song is called Light Bill. It's been getting quite a lot of coverage recently on social media and traditional media, just on a local news station, because this song actually features a upstate landmark in its lyrics. The song is called Light Bill. The opening lyric references a mural in Syracuse, New York, that reads, "I only paid the light bill to see your face." This is Light Bill, Ali Sant on Radio Woodstock.

0: Rosalie, Chris Robinson Brotherhood, also Durando, and Leon Bridges. Good evening, you're listening to Friday Nights with Xavier, giving you some great music to end your week too, starting off your weekend the right way. Got some Brittany Howard coming up, some Neil Young as well. Stick around.
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0: Need You, John Batiste on Radio Woodstock, also some Colony House and Pokey LaFrege. It's going to be playing at Assembly Kingston in, I believe, September. Check their website for tickets and information. Unfortunately, that is going to do it for me this evening. You have been listening to Friday Nights with Xavier, and make sure you keep on listening. Got some Chet Faker coming up and more. Good night.
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0: E-Town Hall in the foothills of the Rocky Mountains. It's E-Town with this week's guests from Taos, New Mexico, Eliza Gilkison. From the Greenhouse Connection Center, Harmony Cummings. And from Gothenburg, Sweden, Jose Gonzalez. I'm Helen Forster. Join me now in welcoming our host, Nick Forster.
1: Thank you, everybody. Thank you, Helen. Welcome to E-Town Hall. We have a really special show for you this week. Both of our musical guests have been here before. Jose Gonzalez was back in 2015 for his first visit to E-Town. Eliza Gilkison has been on E-Town many times, starting back in our very first season in 1991. She's been back so often because she's really good. She's a really good singer-songwriter. She's got a whole thing kind of infused with the spirit of New Mexico and Texas, and she's got a solid work ethic. She keeps writing songs and making good records. I'm going to spend some time this week with Harmony Cummings, who is a former oil and gas professional who has flipped the script, and she's now a community organizer and an advocate for clean energy, clean air, clean water for all of us. She's here too. Tell us what she's up to. And up first, the remarkable and also very productive Swedish singer-songwriter from Gothenburg. He's just released, I think, his fifth record. He's worked on film soundtracks, and his songs have been in a bunch of TV shows. He's been playing music since he was a teenager in Sweden. Of course, he was interested in, as like most teenagers, playing rock bands and punk bands and hardcore bands. And then he went to university and did what most of us have done, which is got a master's in molecular biology. And then he decided to take his musical career seriously, and it's worked out okay. He's focused on, obviously, playing lovely nylon string guitar and original songs, and songs that are filled with a kind of a natural wisdom that comes from experience. We're just really happy to have him back with us on stage today. So please help me welcome back to E-Town, Jose Gonzalez.
2: Thank you very much.

0: Thank you so much.
1: And this next one, Losing Game, Sick, about tragedy of the commons and the race to the bottom.

0: Welcome back.
1: Thank you. Thank you for having me.
0: Yeah, it's good to see you. You just introduced that last song about being the tragedy of the commons and the race to the bottom. Mm. So I would say that things have changed since you were here last. your songwriting has changed a little bit.
1: Yeah, I guess so. In some ways, it's similar to the themes that I was thinking of, but I was more enigmatic then.
0: Yeah.
1: And for each album, I'm like getting more and more frustrated, and maybe it comes with age, but
0: right.
1: But also maybe with the world. But it's not only frustration, so I try to have that on the album. So this song is about frustration and the losing game.
0: Where did we go wrong?
1: Exactly. It's just like a futuristic song where like you're asking yourself, well, what did we do? Why? How come we ended up here?
0: Yeah. Is it maybe the perspective of having kids now that just makes you think about farther down the road and what's coming and what's important?
1: I think that accelerated that sort of thinking, but I was interested in philosophy and ethics. So Peter Singer is one of my favorite philosophers. He wrote a book called One World. And so that was before the kids. Yeah. I read that book. Yeah. So I've been thinking about these topics for a while.
0: Yeah. Well, just a little background. Of course, your parents emigrated from Argentina to Sweden when you were a little kid. And
1: I was born, my sister was a little kid.
0: Born in Sweden.
1: And me and my brother were born, yeah.
0: Born in Gothenburg, yeah.
1: Yeah.
0: But being in an immigrant family in a situation like that where you grew up and you were integrated into a community, that's a perspective that I think is really relevant, particularly in Sweden now, right?
1: It is. So my parents, they struggled. They did studies in biochemistry and psychology, and they finished those studies, but they needed to start from scratch with the first one kid, then two, then three, learning Swedish and English. So my dad did his doctor's thesis in English. So it was pretty hard. For us kids, we grew up in Sweden, so we don't know anything else in a way.
0: Right. Did you grow up in a diverse community?
1: Especially the first 7 years of my life was in Hammarkullen. Lots of people from Chile, from Uruguay, Argentina, and then also from other countries that had troubles. So Sweden used to take a lot of immigrants.
0: Yeah. Back then. And I love the fact that I think the last time you were here, we talked about how the kids were given an opportunity to study classical guitar in school. And so that was really a place where you got your start.
1: Yeah, it was a thing that at the age of 7, you get to choose an instrument. It's usually the recorder, the flute. It didn't sound that good, but that was the start. And then, it's part of the Swedish school that you get to choose instruments once in a while. And I chose guitar when I was 10. I did that for a month and then I left it. So it wasn't until later, as you mentioned earlier, that in my teenage years that I started with bass and the guitar.
0: Yeah. And I know last time you were here with your full band. Now you're on tour solo. Is that your preferred method? I know you're not on your own. You've got a crew with you, so it's not lonely on the road for you.
1: Yeah, exactly. Yeah. Each album, I sort of go back to solo, but I felt like I'm going to really take it back. So I rehearsed and rehearsed with just one guitar and took it as far as possible.
0: Yeah.
1: And also playing live, I also pushed myself to do that first, at least, and then later add a band or orchestra or choir. We'll see.
0: How's your work-life balance? Because again, I mentioned last time you were here, you didn't have kids. Now you do. And I know from just my own experience of trying to find the balance between home life and recording and touring and being a dad, it's tricky.
1: I think the trickiest part is to say no to very interesting places and very lucrative offers.
0: Yeah.
1: I have my little formula of 2 weeks tours, maybe 3 times a year. And that has been working really well. But now with the album release, we stretched every tour a bit. So now my girlfriend was like, you're actually touring quite a lot. So now's the time to get that dog that you've been saying no to. So they actually did. So now I'm coming back to a little very cute puppy, but we'll see with my allergy if I...
0: A cute puppy that you've never met because you couldn't say no to getting the dog while you're out of town. Yeah, I get it. And before we go back to music, because we have a lot more songs to get to, I just want to ask you, as a songwriter, the desire to make a point and raise an issue mixed with the desire to bring people together and have them sing along. Mm. And I don't necessarily mean strident, but protest songs, songs that are raising an issue, making a point.
1: Yeah. Once in a while, I pick up something where I'm thinking about a difficult topic where I know most people won't agree. And that's sort of like the point. Yeah, as a discussion starter, also like a Trojan horse, I just sing a song and then they're like, whoa, was this what he was singing about? So that's actually like, it makes it more fun for me. And also I have an ambition to make the world better.
0: Yeah.
1: So just to be open, I think about secular humanism. I think about human flourishing without superstition. That's one of the things that I'm thinking about.
0: Yeah, I know, or at least you have been involved with a group called Giving What We Can, which is a way to support, you know, making humanity a little better.
1: Yeah, so this tour was great because we had people from Giving What We Can, this organization that's like a meta charity, and they sort of steer people towards these effective charities, so organizations that can do up to 100 times more good per dollar spent in terms of healthy life years improved. They have a thing called the Giving Pledge. So I started giving 10% of my disposable income to these top charities.
0: Yeah. Like that's a great decision. And so, again, raising a family in the arts, that's a bold move. Mm-hmm. Last question. I know your parents were academics and continued to pursue that. And when they got to Sweden, you got your master's, as I mentioned. Are you going to encourage your kids to also pursue graduate degrees in obscure science fields?
1: I think staying curious is more important than the actual degrees.
0: Yeah.
1: So following your passions, whatever they are. And one of the key things now is that we don't know what will lead you to a job. So I think just making sure you meet people and follow your passions, I think that's more important.
0: And hope that your parents are really successful.
1: Yeah, exactly. That's
0: Well, listen, I appreciate you stopping by and sharing your journey. And thanks for sharing your music with us. We're always happy
1: a pleasure.
0: To see you.
1: Yeah.
0: Welcome back, if you would, Jose Gonzalez.
1: This one is called Rolls Slayer.

0: fågel som satt så att hon flög genom fönstret ut i mörkret, upp i skyn.
1: Jose Gonzalez from Gothenburg, Sweden. Latest record is called Against the Dying of the Light. He'll be back to play a bunch more music later on in the show.
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1: I'm Nick Forster. You are listening to E-Town. Jose Gonzalez is going to be back to play some more music later on. And coming up, great singer-songwriter Eliza Gilkison is here. She'll be out soon. Right now, it's time for the E-Town interview. Jose Gonzalez has found a way as a singer and a songwriter to embrace a kind of grassroots kindness and generosity, respect for humanity. And these days, it doesn't seem like that's what's happening out there in general in the world. It seems that we have, in fact, grown a little harder and a little more divided and a little less generous towards those in need. For a couple of centuries, a long time, businesses have built factories and refineries and such in communities of color and poor neighborhoods that don't have a lot of representation. That's nothing new. That's what's been happening. But these days, what is new is that certain neighborhoods are gathering together and they're fighting back. They're fighting for the basic needs like health, clean air, clean water, health for their kids. Our next guest is a former oil and gas professional who was... went through a change of mind, change of heart. She's changed careers and now advocates for those communities through an organization called the Greenhouse Connection Center. She is the executive director, and we're happy she's here. Would you please welcome to E-Town Harmony Cummings? Welcome, Harmony. Welcome to E-Town.
6: It's an honor and a blessing to be here.
1: Oh, man. Hey, so I have to ask you about, first of all, it's both a kind of an old-fashioned name or a new age name. And either way, I think it's a great name, Harmony. Where did you grow up?
6: I grew up in Western New York. My mom lived in Buffalo and my dad lived off the land down towards the Pennsylvania border. So I got to know what it was like to be poor in the city and the country.
1: Well, hence the career towards oil and gas. You had to go to school to do that, right?
6: It was never the plan to go to oil and gas. And in fact, I always felt like a sellout going into that industry. The job fell into my lap and it was paying more than anything else than I had done. And what kept me in the industry so long was the false rhetoric around job creation and reducing our dependency on foreign oil. But really, all of my education and career made me good at making rich white men richer and whiter and being rewarded for terrible behavior.
1: Yeah. So something happened where you decided enough's enough and you look for something else to do.
6: Definitely. I was a profit analyst. And so most people in my position never leave their office or the trade floor. But we were the first company to move full trains of oil across the nation. And so I was in northern Colorado. I was indigenous lands in North Dakota, all the way down to the poison, what I now know as the poison sugar fields of Louisiana. And I would be paying the invoices and checks to the guys making the commissions, the water, the trucking, the producers, the pipelines, the railroads, and then seeing the product flow all the way down to the refineries, the chemical plants, like millions, millions, millions. And I would stand in these communities, and they were communities of color, low income, and I would look around here, and the disparities were huge.
1: Yeah. So now you've shifted. So you're on the side of advocating for communities that have been basically taken advantage of and had this co-location of these toxic industries.
6: Yes. I started my own nonprofit called the Greenhouse Connection Center, and we're a physical community space located in North Denver in Elyria, one of the most polluted neighborhoods in the country. And we pair music and the arts with elevating excluded voices in environmental and public health policy work, and also healing. The number one thing that people ask us for outside of basic needs is for healing.
1: Wow. And so tell us a little bit about the people who are coming in to your center.
6: We have impacted community members who are Spanish-speaking grandmothers who have three generations of people with asthma in their home. We have mothers whose two-year-olds were born without developed airways. When we say excluded voices, that includes indigenous elders and wisdom. We have a Danza Azteca group that's been dancing and praying there for close to 5 years now. We also have a bunch of queer creative youth that do a beautiful open mic, wow, giving people a safe space to gather. And then we synergize all of those things together and add in the indigenous wisdom, the water protecting, the arts, the creativity, as we come to party status and rulemakings on air toxics. And right now, our big focus is data centers because they're building one two blocks away from us in a community that's already one of the most polluted in the nation. Yeah. And this is where these things continue to happen and the harms generation after generation.
1: People don't think of data centers as being particularly toxic. So tell us, what's the story there? I know that we hear that they're energy intensive. We hear that they're water intensive. So what's the real story?
6: In our community, they're building the data center 70 feet away from where they're building a nursing home. And I could throw a stone further than where that. And if I am sitting here, they have 14 diesel generators along that back wall. They couldn't have put it closest to where we have our elders posting to age in dignity. That's just one component. But we also, there's these unknowns. There's something called infrasound. And it's what you can't hear with the ear, but there's a vibration. Like if you hear the, you know the vibration,
1: oh, yeah,
6: and things like this. And what they're saying is that birds stop coming in the area and horses start having seizures and fainting. And so I think about a 70-year-old with a pacemaker. I think about a 2-year-old without a developed airway. And there's just so many unknowns. In addition, when these facilities start to use less water, they're actually using more chemicals. We don't even know what's in these chemicals that they're putting into our wastewater. Yeah.
1: And some you come from the world of fracking, which is similarly not sure what's in that fluid either, right? So
6: it's not good.
1: No. Well, listen, this is kind of a terrifying story in a way. It's a consistent story. It's the story that's been going on for a long time. One of the things we're always interested in is solutions and what we can do. Is there a place people can go to learn more about what's going on with data centers?
6: There is a North Star Data Center Toolkit that I believe came out from AI Now.
1: Okay, cool. Thank you. Hey, Harmony, you obviously are so passionate and you're so generous with your time and your energy on behalf of your community. I think it's inspiring to all of us. So thank you for sharing your story. Thanks for doing the work you're doing. We can do some homework. We can learn how to make a difference where we live. And I appreciate your inspiring words.
6: Can I leave one last inspiring word? It's to encourage folks to move from algorithm to rhythm. Doing things like you're doing tonight, to listen to live music, play some live music, take a dance class, an art class. I play Dungeons and Dragons with my kids and get creative. Find those things that are not on your screens to connect.
1: Yeah, cool. Thank you. That's Harmony Cummins, Executive Director of the Greenhouse Connection Center. I mentioned that Jose Gonzalez is going to be back in a little bit, so he's coming right up. Up next, Eliza Gilkison is here. She grew up in a musical family. She was born in L.A. She basically moved kind of back and forth between Texas and New Mexico, with a little stint in L.A. in there, too. I think over the course of her career, she has released 27 records. She's been inducted into the Texas Music Hall of Fame. She's been nominated for Grammy Awards. She's toured all over the place. She is now having achieved a certain level of maturity, still in a very creative phase. In fact, she just flew in last night from Austin, where she's working on yet another record. Speaking of records, I believe she also now holds the record of the most E-Town appearances of all the artists we've ever had. 10 times over 35 years, more than anybody else. Like I say, we're always happy to welcome her back because she's good. Please welcome back to E-Town, Eliza Gilkison.
7: Wow, 10 times. I didn't realize.
1: Is that too many?
7: No.
1: I should get you like a satin jacket.
7: I'm just starting. Somehow this song that we're starting with is perfect to follow Harmony, who is just utterly brilliant and very inspiring.

Note to self. Not so long ago, I was finished up a record of mine called Home, and I was missing one kind of song on there, and sometimes I go back into my songbooks and see if I can get an idea, because my songbooks go back to 1968. So that's what happened. I went back to like 1981. I found this song that it had a good idea and a good opening line. And so I rewrote it. And when I recorded it, I thought I need to do this as a duet with somebody. And I thought Robert Earl Keen, you know, that's like the perfect voice for this song. And he just did a beautiful vocal on there. And I'm so proud to have my friend Nick here sing Robert Earl Keen's part on this song.

0: Liza Gilkison, welcome back to E-Town. You should feel very comfortable here by now.
1: I am. I'm happy to be here.
0: So you're firmly settled in your home in Taos, which is a place you've been connected to for a long time.
1: I am definitely a New Mexican. That there is no doubt. I'm a mountain person.
0: You mentioned you were looking at your songbook, which goes back to the late 60s. Has your pattern changed much as a songwriter, as an artist? Is it something that you've got a routine that you fall into and a discipline that you follow where you look through notebooks and find germs of ideas and pieces and lines that you build on?
1: I think I pretty much mine those dang songbooks. I don't think there's another thing I can eke out of them.
0: Yeah.
1: Because I'll go 10 years without having a song in there. You know, I go back that far, but like I say, there's so many angst-driven, love-gone-wrong songs. They were just, I was a younger person. I was just incredibly self-absorbed, as opposed to now. But, yeah.
0: Well, now you're maybe a little happier. Who knows?
1: If you put my albums end-to-end, it would start with a very angst-driven person who was very sad and very worried about the world, to a person who kind of, you know, had therapy, but also, you know, started to figure out how to have a beautiful life. And so there's a real change that happens over time. I think I'm writing my best stuff now.
0: I like the fact that you think you're writing your best stuff now. And I feel that your poetry is certainly connecting in a really beautiful way.
1: Well, thank you. I'm still worried about the world, of course, but I find a way to grieve what's going on, the losses that we are sustaining, by writing a song like Times Like These, where you got to pull yourself together. You know, you can't afford to fall apart like a cheap watch. You know, right now we have to be strong.
0: Yeah.
1: None of us wants to put our heads in the sand right now. Yeah. We just need each other to get through it.
0: Are there songwriters that you turn to or look towards to say, this is somebody who figured it out in a way that I aspire to or want to emulate or learn from?
1: Well, I love Mark Knopfler because I think he comes at politics from a really abstract angle and says so much about just the tenderness of love. He's in a long-term relationship. I think that is an incredible thing to write about, because usually when you write about relationships, it's because you broke up, you know? And so you've got this heartbroken song that comes out of it. Yeah. But to write something from a place of being with somebody for 20 years, a love song, that's profound. And he's really good at it. So he's one of the writers that I admire.
0: And you are probably an inspiration yourself to a lot of younger writers and younger singer-songwriters.
1: I make a point of connecting with younger, especially women songwriters. Yeah. And I had a group in Austin that was this, you know, we really shared what we were really going through. And it was a safe place, really wonderful thing to do.
0: Well, it is great to feel a part of a community and to feel like you have an opportunity, because you're paying attention, because you're traveling, because you're having conversations and you're meeting people. You do have something fresh to say and something fresh to offer that you can share. And you found a circle of friends that you can make records with, and you keep sending the messages out. Man, they're like messages in a bottle that you hope people find and discover and are moved by.
1: Thank you. You sort of think, well, am I going to run out of gas because I'm getting older? But songs keep coming, and I think a lot of that is because I keep challenging myself. I keep wanting to grow, and I keep wanting to face up to what's happening in the world and find an angle to write about it. Yeah. So I find that inspiring.
0: You're also a really strong guitar player, by the way.
1: Thank you.
0: And you have a really cool guitar.
1: Oh, well, we should tell them. Yours isn't out here, but Nick is the person who turned me on to that guitar, because we were visiting and he pulled that guitar out, because out of his fabulous collection. And I just held his and I was in love with it right away. And I went and found one on eBay, and now I have three of them. I'm kind of in love with them.
0: Yeah.
1: I walk by them and, like, you know, stroke them.
0: They're special, and you don't see them. I mean, you're the only person who's out there playing them.
1: You know who plays one now after he did a show with me? Rodney Crowell, you know, plays one. And Colin...
0: Colin Linden.
1: Yes, he plays one.
0: Well, again, I applaud your journey and your vigorous embrace of the journey and the vulnerability that it takes to be able to put it out there and be on your own, as Jose is, you know, to be playing a lot of solo shows and going out there and just facing an audience and sharing what you've got and what you've created. That's brave. And I appreciate you doing it.
1: Thank you. Yeah.
0: Well, welcome back, if you would, Eliza Gilkison from Taos, New Mexico.

0: Great
1: Eliza Gilkison.
0: Thank you.
1: Along with Etel, Helen Forster, Adam Bodine, Christian Teal, Eric Turin. Peace in Our Hearts, her latest CD is called The Dark Ages.
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1: I'm Nick Forster. I want to say hello to listeners who are hearing E-Town right now on stations like KUSU. Statewide throughout the state of Utah, Utah Public Radio, and on WAPS, Akron, Ohio. Thanks for tuning in on KTAO, KTAOS, down in Taos, New Mexico. Thanks for listening. As always, if you want some more information about any of our guests, you want to find out how to get tickets to a live show or learn all kinds of special things about our guests, lots of links and photos and other things can be found, including links to our YouTube channel. As Helen mentioned, we got a gazillion videos up there and podcasts, and all the social media things are there. I mean, it seems like all of our guests this week share something pretty fundamental, which you've all figured out too, which is that they have applied their considerable talents and skills on behalf of their values. They care about the world around them, and they're trying to make things better. Combining skills with passion on behalf of the greater good is a cool thing, so we appreciate the work they're doing. Right now, would you please help me welcome back to the stage Jose Gonzalez.
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Jose Gonzalez from Gothenburg, Sweden. The latest record is called Against the Dying of the Light. Jose Gonzalez. We've got time for one more song. I want to thank all of our guests who've helped make this show so special. Thanks, of course, to the E-Tones and to Helen Forster. Thanks to Harmony Cummings, the executive director of the Greenhouse Connection Center in North Denver. Thank you, Harmony, for being so passionate and such a caring and vocal advocate for things that matter. Thanks to Jose Gonzalez for coming and being a part of E-Town again. Thanks to Eliza Gilkison coming from Taos, New Mexico. We're going to do one more song. This is kind of a marriage of old and new, and it's a sing-along. So be on the lookout for that. I'm Nick Forster. Hope you can be with us next week right here in E-Town.

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Good morning. 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I'm Ron Van Wormer. And I am so happy to welcome a new supporter to our show. 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Well, I didn't have a personal relationship with Dolly Parton, though I did spend a day with her sister Frida once when she came to our house when she was recording an album at Bearsville Studios. And of course, Dolly did record a cover of my brother's song, Just When I Needed You Most. But like millions of others, I admired her incredible talent in songs. So this morning, we're going to hear some songs that highlight her amazing ability to sing just about anything with just about anyone and make it sound great. I will miss Dolly Parton. Oh. So this morning we're going to hear a lot of songs by Dolly. Dolly and Emmylou Harris, and Linda Ronstadt, and Willie Nelson, Alison Krauss, Mavis Staples, Kris Kristofferson. She sang with everybody. Quite amazing. So we're going to start with this one. Very, very famous song. I think you'll recognize. It's an acoustic version.

That's Dolly and Willie from Here to the Moon and Back. We heard To Know Him is to Love Him. That was Dolly along with Emmylou Harris and Linda Ronstadt. And starting off this morning's Acoustic Breakfast, it was just Dolly with Jolene. Probably her most famous song, perhaps. Dolly was just an amazing artist and an amazing person, donating literally hundreds of millions of dollars to charities throughout her career. Hundreds of thousands and millions of books that she donated to kids all over the country. They say she was so popular all over the world, in Africa, where she apparently never toured, but her music would fill stadiums with a cover band. A cover band of Dolly would fill a stadium in parts of Africa, which is just amazing. When my brother was recording his song, Just When I Needed You Most, here at Bearsville Studios in Woodstock, they felt there was something missing. And they asked John Sebastian to come into the studio and put down a little musical interlude on the auto harp. And he graciously agreed to do that, and it became an integral part of the song. So when Dolly Parton decided to record Just When I Needed You Most, she asked John Sebastian to come in the studio and put down that auto harp part for her song as well. She also asked Alison Krauss to come in and help her out on that one too. So this is Dolly, Alison, and John Sebastian doing Just When I Needed You Most.

0: That's Dolly. Along with Mavis Staples, a song called Why. We heard from Dolly and Joe Nichols, a song called If I Were a Carpenter. I think you're familiar with that one. And we heard Just When I Needed You Most, a song by Randy Van Warmer. Dolly Parton, Alison Krauss, and John Sebastian doing that iconic auto harp part in that song. Just amazing. John Sebastian. Thank him so much for doing that and making such beautiful music. We're going to hear more from Dolly and friends in just a moment. We're going to take a quick break. We're going to check out the community calendar. And we're going to hear from our good friends at Stinging Nettle Botanic Shop in Catskill. 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I'm so pleased that they are supporting Acoustic Breakfast here on Radio Woodstock. 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
0: This is Acoustic Breakfast. I'm Ron Van Warmer. And we're paying tribute to Dolly Parton this morning here on Acoustic Breakfast. Kris Kristofferson wrote one of the best songs ever written, I think, in the 20th century. And Dolly Parton covers it here with him. And again, I think you'll recognize the song.

That's Dolly by John Fogerty. And as long as I can see the light. Dolly Parton was going to be inducted into the Rock and Roll Hall of Fame, and she said, but I haven't done a rock and roll album. So then she did. Rockstar. And that was one of the songs from that album with John Fogerty. Dolly Parton and Ladysmith Black Mambazo doing Peace Train, Cat Stevens' song. And she did a song with Janice Ian called My Tennessee Hills. Let me start it off with that one, I Will Never Marry, with Dolly, and again, with Linda Ronstadt. Making every song she sang absolutely amazing. She recorded almost 50 albums, solo albums, studio albums, along with over 200 compilation albums that were put together during her career. 9 live albums, 6 soundtrack albums. She did just about everything. And she covered some great songs along the way, too. I'm going to play some more from Dolly. Another one with Dolly and Willie Nelson, which is just a beautiful song called Everything's Beautiful in its own way. And we're going to hear her do a cover of a Brandi Carlile song. She did sing with Brandi Carlile, but I couldn't find a recording of any of those songs. But I know that she did. So this is Dolly again with Willie Nelson. Everything is beautiful in its own way.

0: brothers and sisters, see you in heaven.
1: Dolly, knocking on heaven's door, along with Ladysmith Black Mambazo. Perfect way to end the tribute to Dolly Parton this morning here on Acoustic Breakfast. Before that, we heard Farther Along, another great song, and a way to say goodbye to Dolly. This is Acoustic Breakfast. I'm Ron Van Warmer. Thanks. Thanks for listening to that part of the show this morning. I want to thank one of our new supporters here on Acoustic Breakfast, Stinging Nettle Botanics Shop in Catskill. 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We'll take a quick break here. And when we come back, we're going to hear some songs about missing people. And maybe seeing them in heaven.
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1: Woodstock. This is Acoustic Breakfast. I'm Ron Van Warmer. In the first hour, we paid tribute to Dolly Parton. I thought we'd hear some music now. Maybe about missing people and thinking about them and maybe giving them a call when we get to heaven.

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Then I'm going to get a guitar and start a rock and roll band. 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Ain't the afterlife grand? And then I'm going to get a car.

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That is, when I get to heaven. 'Cause I'm going to have a car.

That's Jason Isbell in the 400 unit. And if we were vampires, maybe we'll get 40 years together and one day we'll be gone. John Prine did When I Get to Heaven. A nice take on life and death. And the Mavericks before that, doing an epic little song called Call Me When You Get to Heaven. This is Acoustic Breakfast. I'm Ron Van Wormer. This is music by Camp and a little song called By and By.

That's Gregory Alan Isaacoff and the Stable Song. Windows Are Rolled Down from Amos Lee. And we heard By and By from Camp. I just listened to some songs that somehow make it a little easier when we lose somebody and we're thinking about them. It's Acoustic Breakfast here on Radio Woodstock. This is the Avid Brothers. A song called No Hard Feelings.

guess it never hurts to hurt sometimes. A tribute today to Dolly Parton. She was so much fun. Huh. Such a good person. So sorry for her loss. For our loss. But thank you for joining me here on Acoustic Breakfast this morning. Hey, I want to thank our new friends at Stinging Nettle Botanics Shop in Catskill. 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The original stuffed bagel. They're in Woodstock and on Route 9 in Poughkeepsie across from Marist University. And please check them out too at moonrisebagels.com. Thanks again so much for joining me here this morning. I hope you'll join us again next Saturday morning. And we'll do it all again.

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1: Slow down. Hey, before we get to that, let me just say that that was American Dream, Alabama Shakes. Jimi Hendrix Experience before that, Third Stone from the Sun. Rhiannon Giddens did Carolina Rain, and Waxahachie started things off with Can't Do Much. I'm Ron Van Wormer, controlling the computer here this morning, trying at any rate, but we're going to hear some great music throughout the morning this morning, and it's going to be a beautiful sunny day today too, with temperatures getting up around 80 degrees. Got rain in the forecast for much of the rest of the week, right up until Friday when the sun comes back. But temperature's still going to be in the upper 70s, near 80 degrees every day. So it'll be warm, but perhaps a little damp. Other than that, looks like a pretty good week ahead. Musically, we've got some Pearl Jam on the way. We've got some music from The Police coming up as well, plus much more. We're going to get to all that in just about 2 minutes. All right? Stay with me.
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0: That's the Police, Walking on the Moon. Radio Woodstock 100.1. I believe that was the very first song that I ever played here on Radio Woodstock back in 1980. The song came out in 79. And first song I ever played. I remember it. Isn't that odd? Citizen Cope before that. Something to Believe In. We heard from Allison Russell in there as well. Searchlight. And Pearl Jam started off the music here this morning with Yellow Ledbetter. And again, I'm Ron Van Wormer. Hey, I want to remind you that you need to go to RadioWoodstock.com and check out the contest page. Get your chance to win a pair of tickets to see Sugar at Basilica Hudson in Hudson, New York, of course. That coming up on Sunday, October 18th. Great band, Sugar. You check that out. And enter to win a pair of tickets to see them. 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Music coming up from the Black Pumas to kick things off. Also have some music from Death Cab for Cutie. That and more coming up in just a couple minutes.
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0: Death Cab for Cutie and Riptides, Radio Woodstock 100.1. Michaela Davis did Nothing's on the Radio. We heard from Lenny Kravitz in there as well with It Ain't Over Till It's Over, and the Black Pumas did Touch the Sky. Got more music coming up for you in just a moment. We're going to get back to music. Got the Smiths, some Arlo Parks. We'll kick things off with Wishy, a song called Lovesick. I want to remind you, too, that weekends here on Radio Woodstock are supported by Rice Plumbing and Heating. 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

0: Yeah, a little music there from Paul McCartney, Uncle Albert, Admiral Halsey, Radio Woodstock 100.1. Slapdragon, Already One. We heard from Arlo Parks in there as well with Beams. The Smiths, the ever enthusiastic and happy Smiths. How Soon Is Now. Wishy started things off with Lovesick. I'm Ron Van Warmer. More music coming up for you. Got the latest from Pokey Lafarge, which is always fun. Got some music from the Waterboys coming up as well. And we're going to get to that and much more in just a couple minutes.
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0: Hozier from Eden, Radio Woodstock 100.1. Michael Kiwanuka before that. Tell Me a Tale. Fisherman's Blues, that from the Waterboys. Lloyd Huron before that. Not Dead Yet. Neil Young did Words Between the Lines of Age. And we heard the latest from Pokey LaFarge. The Thing is the name of that one. I'm Ron Van Warmer. I want to remind you that weekends here on Radio Woodstock, supported by Rice Plumbing and Heating. 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Stick around. Jim will be here in a moment. Take over. Play some great music for you all morning long and right on into the afternoon. I'll see you back here again tomorrow morning. We're going to be back with the roundtable. 7 o'clock in the morning. I hope you can join us for that. Meanwhile, have a great day. Thanks, everybody. Bye.
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Radio Woodstock 100.1. Gary Clark Jr. ain't messing around. Thunder Jackson before that, Heart Attack. Indigo Girls kicking things off with Shame on You. I'm Jim Rauter, and right now I'm on my knees thanking Mother Nature for a beautiful day. Temperature in Woodstock right now, 67 degrees. We're going up to a high of 74. And you're going to have pure, unadulterated sunshine right around the noon hour, and it's going to last all day long. So, as Van Morrison might say, it's a brand new day.

0: Marvin Gaye here on Radio Woodstock 100.1 with one of the greatest songs in the history of songs, the title track from his 1971 Motown release, What's Going On? Before that, a retro groove on a brand new release from the Womack Sisters. If I Let You is the name of the tune. You can find it on their eponymously titled debut album, which came out 2 weeks ago. And Amos Lee in there as well, Worry No More, from his 2022 album Dreamland. I'm Jim Rauter on this beautiful Saturday. Got the Black Pumas coming up right after this.
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Role Model with his latest single, High Hopes 3000, came out in June. Black Pumas before that, Fire. I'm Jim Router. And right now, I'm going to play you the Radio Woodstock Song of the Week. That's right. Comes from the DC Funk Soul Rock Ensemble, Oh, He Dead. And there's one good thing happening in our nation's capital. Song's called More Than I Needed.

0: Radio Woodstock, 100.1. Oh, is that not a sweet groove? Alison Russell with Night Flyer. You got to love that. And preceded by the Radio Woodstock Song of the Week from the Washington, D.C.-based quintet, Oh, He Dead, and the tune More Than I Needed. And you know, our Radio Woodstock Song of the Week is selected by Radio Woodstock members. 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I'm Jim Router, Maggie Rose, Ben Folds 5 in this next set. Just give me a couple minutes.
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0: Ben Folds 5 on Radio Woodstock 100.1, the tune Brick. Maggie Rose, before that, No One Gets Out Alive. I'm Jim Rauner. 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

Radio Woodstock 100.1, Violent Femmes, Blister in the Sun. You've surely heard that before. I'm Jim Rauter, and today on our Double Dose of the Dead, I think we're going to start with that beautiful elegy to Janis Joplin, written by Robert Hunter and Jerry Garcia.

0: The music never stopped. Never get tired of that one from Blues for Allah. Birdsong before that from Reckoning. And that, of course, written for Janis Joplin. The band debuted it in February of 1971. It popped up on Jerry's first solo album, which is simply entitled Garcia. And the Grateful Dead went on to perform it about 300 times over the years. Well, as every Deadhead can tell you, the music never does stop. And as further proof, the latest release of concert material is entitled Summer Magic 1985. It was the summer tour in which the band celebrated its 20th anniversary. This particular offering has 7 complete concerts on 20 CDs. Only 10,000 copies are being issued. It includes 3 shows from the Greek Theater at the University of California in Berkeley, 1 at Saratoga Performing Arts Center, 1 at Hershey Park Stadium, which is epic, and 2 at the Meriwether Post Pavilion in Columbia, Maryland. And somewhere in there is the best version of Shakedown Street you'll ever hear. I'm not sure exactly where, but hey, something to think about. I'm Jim Rauter here on Radio Woodstock 100.1. We're going to get right into our next set. We're featuring the Head and the Heart, Dave Matthews Band, Aretha Franklin, wrapping it up with the Tedeschi Trucks Band right here, right now.
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0: Radio Woodstock 100.1, Tedeschi Trucks Band, Part of Me, Aretha Franklin, classic, Chain of Fools, Dave Matthews Band in there as well with Satellite, The Head and the Heart at the top, The Swimming Song. I'm Jim Rauter, and we're going to get to that fabulous tune by Maren Morris called Beat the Devil, and we'll chase that with Kevin Morby right after this.
1: Hey, it's Drew from Assembly in Kingston. 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

0: Joyola Doken and her new single, Kind. It will be on her forthcoming album, Hope is a Heavy Thing, due out September 25th. Before that, Led Zeppelin, What Is and What Should Never Be, from Led Zeppelin II, circa 1969. Kevin Morby in there as well, with a tune entitled 100,000. I'm Jim Rauter. 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Well, I got the Red Clay Strays coming up, and we're going to follow that with Nathaniel Rateliff and the Night Sweats. But first...
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Radio Woodstock 100.1, Kings of Leon, their hit single, To Space. Stevie Nicks before that, Stand Back. And, well, if this is Saturday, I must be Jim Rauter. And, what a Saturday it is. Temperature in Woodstock right now, 71 degrees. You got sunshine all afternoon long. And, in fact, right now, going on at the Shokan Center in Olive Bridge, not far from where I sit, is the Summer Hoot. You can enjoy live world-class music, guided hikes, yoga, all manner of fun shenanigans going on over there right now. And today might be the day to visit the Summer Hoot at the Ashokan Center. All right, right back to the music. War and Treaty, You Can't Hurt Me Anymore.

0: Radio Woodstock 100.1, Nika Costa and Ziggy Marley from Ziggy's recently released album, Bright Side, the tune Hey People Now. And before that, a classic from Joni Mitchell Carey. We also heard from Bon Iver for Emma. I'm Jim Rauter, Saturday afternoon, and oh, what a day it is. Get your bad self outside and enjoy it. And enjoy this next set, too. I got Sade, Southern Avenue, and Foo Fighters coming up right after this.
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0: Radio Woodstock 100.1, Foo Fighters Window, Southern Avenue Upside, Sade at the top by your side. I'm Jim Rauter, Saturday afternoon. I've got Bruce Hornsby coming up. We're going to chase that with Elton John right after this.
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0: 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I got Father John Misty coming up with Funny Girl in exactly 2 minutes.
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Jesse Wells on Radio Woodstock 100.1. Horses, the name of that tune. Bob Dylan, before that. You've heard that one before, Like a Rolling Stone. I'm Jim Rauter, and right now I've got something new from the Improvement Movement. They call this one Still Cold.

0: Radio Woodstock 100.1. Lucinda Williams with the title track from her 1998 album, Car Wheels on a Gravel Road. Kacey Musgraves before that, brand new from her album, Middle of Nowhere, the tune Mexico Honey. And Stephen Stills in there as well with Sit Yourself Down. I'm Jim Router on this fabulous Saturday, and I got a nice, long set of music coming your way. We're going to start with Gomez, we're going to go to Big Thief, and we're going to keep it going for some time. Just give me a couple minutes.
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0: 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I'm Jim Router, wrapping it up on a Saturday afternoon, but we got the Rock Doc at 3 o'clock and Lenny Block taking over from there. If you're looking for something to do today, get your bad self over to the Summer Hoot at the Ashokan Center in Olive Bridge, not far from where I sit. All manner of fun and family activities and good music going on till the wee hours. It's happening today. It's also happening tomorrow, so something to think about. All right, y'all, have a great day. The weather is with you today, so enjoy.
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This is Neil Ratner Rock here on WDST Radio Woodstock with another episode of This Week in Rock with support from Transcendental and my friend, the amazing dentist and rock star Bruce Milner. Visit Transcendental, his stunning new office at 2 Maverick Road on the corner of Maverick Road and Route 375. Michael Jackson was born on August 29th, 1958. One of the most culturally significant figures of the 20th century.

0: them to add authenticity and help promote peace between the gangs, with about 80 gang members taking part. It's funny how, as Oscar Wilde said, life imitates art. When I was with Michael in South Africa in the late 90s, we were driving on a very desolate road when we came upon a bar. Outside was a large circle of African men, watching two men beat the crap out of each other. Michael saw what was going on and yelled, "Stop the band!" And before his security team knew what was going on, MJ was out the door racing towards the fight. As Michael approached the circle, it didn't take long for those gathered to realize who he was. And before security even got there, the fight had stopped. MJ made the two fighters shake hands, and we continued on our way. Although Eddie Van Halen famously played the guitar solo on Beat It, what many people don't know is that both the lead guitar and bass guitar were played by Steve Lukather of Toto fame.
1: Okay, Eddie's playing on it, so I got like the Marshalls, and I played the guitar riff first. And we quadrupled and made it big, and there was no bass on it, so I said, "Bring me down a bass, and I'll play the bass on this. This is just the riff tune, you know, it's not like I had to be Jaco Pastorius or anything like that." And so I did all that. We sent it to Quincy. He goes, "I love it, except the guitars are too heavy. I got to get this on R&B radio, pop radio, and rock radio." He goes, "You know that little amp you have, that, you know, little deluxe?" He goes, "Do that and don't quadruple, just do two so I can get it like that." So I did that. They loved it. And then Quincy goes, "Come on down with Michael. We're going to do some." He wants to add a couple of these other riffs, which the dun, dun, dun, dun, dun, and that's all they had. And that was just so monotonous. I said, "Why don't we do it? Dun, dun, dun, dun, dun, dun, to give it something a little different flavor." And at first they were a little hesitant, and Michael goes, "I like that." So they wanted me to do this part, and they're standing there, and I did it a couple times, and Quincy's like, "It's not really in the pocket, you know, lay in the pocket a little bit more." And Michael's gave me a couple little bit of direction and stuff like that. Try it again. And I started doing it. Michael started dancing around a little bit. I knew Quincy's like, that's great. Let's double that part, and blah, blah, blah. And that's the record.
0: Okay, let's listen. Michael Jackson and Beat It.

0: That's it for today. I hope you enjoyed it. This is Neil Ratner Rock Doc. 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

Man, I love that new one from Beck, Disappearing Act from the Ride Lonesome Record. Brandi Carlile and Dr. Neil Ratner celebrating Michael Jackson's birthday this August 29th. Dr. Neil is here every Saturday and Sunday at 3 with This Week in Rock. And I'm Lenny B. How you doing? Blind Faith are up on Radio Woodstock.

0: New one from Alabama Shakes, I Feel Hope Coming on Radio Woodstock, 100.1 WDST. I guess Shakes were opening up for Tedeschi Trucks on some of the stops of the tour, and there's a great online video of Brittany Howard jamming with Susan and Derek. And they will be jamming, no doubt, this coming Monday. The Radio Woodstock Future Soul Bus heads to Bethel Woods for the Tedeschi Trucks Band and opening act Lucas Nelson. I bet you there'll be some jamming happening there. This is Radio Woodstock, Lenny B, and a nice day in progress. We hit our high of the day of 75, overnight low of 57, some showers later in the day on Sunday, Sunday high 77, and showers a part of the Hudson Valley Catskill Mountain forecast for about the next week or so. Air quality index is really good at a 13. And let's see, the winds are light from the northeast at 2 miles an hour, gusting till 8, sunset 7:34, 75 degrees, Tinker Street in Woodstock.
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0: 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Mighty, mighty Boss Tones. Little Feet live, waiting for Columbus, oh Atlanta. Fred Tackett and Scott Sherrard from Little Feet bring their thing to Assembly Kingston on December 9th. That'll be a great time. Genesis Owosu with Human Again on WDST. I'm Lenny Block, glad you're here. 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

0: Live, local, and independent. That's our boy, Dylan Doyle. A new thing called Running in the Night, recorded right up there at the Beat Studio in Catskill, New York. Dylan Doyle, Los Lobos, The Lumineers, and one I'll dedicate to our very own Justin Foy from David Byrne in St. Vincent called Who? I'm Lenny Block, and I'm awful glad you're here spending some time with us this Saturday on Radio Woodstock.
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0: I do wonder if they still talk to each other, or maybe just text. Simon and Garfunkel. A beauty from Rhiannon Giddens called Carolina Rain, former WDST supporter song of the week, Cool as Shaker, Replacements, Nilufer Yanya, and EOTW, as in Grateful Dead, on Radio Woodstock. 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

0: I heard you singing along with that one from Sugar. 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We have The Strokes and Geese, a band that a lot of people were unfamiliar with, yet they sold out a show at Levon's about a year ago. That song was Low Era. Texas Headhunters, Ian Moore, one of those headhunters, and Pokey LaFarge. The new song is called The Thing. All for you at Radio Woodstock, 100.1 WDST. Lenny Block and you hanging out.
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0: Here's Ray LaMontagne, How Come? Phoebe Bridgers, a track called Lost Boys, on a motorbike doing 90 in a 55. I can relate. I've seen some of those Lost Boys driving down Mill Hill Road in Woodstock. They might not be doing 90, but they're definitely going above the recommended speed limit. Santana and Rob Thomas together on Radio Woodstock 100.1. Lenny B here, and it's been a really nice day. We got another 2 hours or so of sunrise. Sunset 7:35 in the Hudson Valley and the Catskills tonight. And overnight low of 57, good for sleeping. And then some rain happening mainly after 12 noon. And then showers are in the forecast Monday, Tuesday, Wednesday, Thursday, and just partly cloudy on Friday. 75 degrees in Poughkeepsie.
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0: If there's such a thing as an underrated Who album, I'll vote that one in, Quadrophenia. On Radio Woodstock 100.1, role model Tunde Adebempe from the band TV on the Radio and his song God Knows. As mentioned earlier, Sugar is coming to Basilica Hudson. 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

0: I mentioned to you earlier that I thought Quadrophenia from The Who was an underrated Who album. Man, you could definitely say that for Zuma, Neil Young and Crazy Horse, and a song that a lot of people have covered. There's the studio version of Cortez the Killer, Neil Young and Crazy Horse. Nice to see that Neil is back on the horse and he's touring again, and there's new music out too. Alison Russell and Cassius Culpepper together did Searchlight. We had The Clash and The Plimsolls for you on WDST. One of my favorite new and local bands is Big Deep, and Greg's going to tell you where you can see them live. 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

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Oh, He Dead is the band. 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

0: All right, I had to ask Grandma Google, because how would Bob Marley know about the cold? I know it's metaphorical, but in Jamaica, the coldest temperature recorded was around 32 degrees. It can occur on rare cold nights at the highest peaks of the Blue Mountains in Jamaica. So there you have it. Thank you, Grandma Google. And Sunvolt and Bon Iver and Oh He Dead with the Radio Woodstock Supporters Song of the Week. Thank you so much. More Than I Needed on WDST. It's Saturday night. Asia is next. I'm Lenny Block. Don't be just good. Be good for something. And I love you.
1: 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And tonight, Shiny Ribs. September 4th, Titus Andronicus. Just announced, Music of God Street Wine for kids. Leslie Mendelson, The Wood Brothers, Mahali, Ricky Lee Jones. 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

Saturday night on Radio Woodstock 100.1 with Dijon, Yamaha, and a brand new one from Steve Lacey with Oh Yeah. It's Saturday night. It's your passport to the soulful, the funky, the far out, where we're going to blend some vintage vibes and fresh finds, plus an hour steeped in reggae roots, rocksteady, and dub. It's a musical journey where we go beyond, where rhythm rules and borders don't exist. Turn it up, the bass, the treble, and all. And we're going to kick things off with Westchester-based piano prodigy Julius Rodriguez, All I Do.

Saturday night on Radio Woodstock 100.1 with Lady Ray. Aretha Franklin from Aretha Now, 1968, Nighttime is the Right Time. And Julius Rodriguez with All I Do. It's Asia, it's Saturday night. Keeping things moving with a tune that was originally written and recorded by Smokey Robinson and the Miracles in 1960, but then was recorded with the Jackson 5 in 1969. The Jackson 5 performed Who's Lovin' You at their Motown audition, and Motown says their explosive performance helped convince Berry Gordy to sign them. The Jackson 5, Who's Lovin' You? It's Saturday.